this, but this is the waitress from the coffee house.

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0: Well, the only person talking about love, man, brother, is the preacher.

between them.

Would you cry if you saw me crying? And would you save my soul?

It doesn't matter if you love him or capital H-I-M. Just put your paws up.